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1: Rise up! Hours after chaos erupted at the Senate as he evaded uniformed armed men supposedly sent to arrest him on Wednesday, Senate Ronald De La Rosa reportedly managed to slip out of the building at 2:30 a.m. Thursday. Senate President Alan Peter Cayetano confirmed that De La Rosa had left the Senate building with Senator Robin Hood Padilla. Members of the Philippine Marines were at the Senate complex on Wednesday to secure the area, and not just individual senators, Armed Forces Chief General Romeo Browner Jr. said, as he emphasized that none of them fired the shots that triggered a melee while uniformed armed men were supposedly searching for Senate Ronald De La Rosa. Power grids in Luzon and the Visayas were again placed under red alert yesterday as electricity supply remained strained, raising the risk of rotational blackouts in several provinces. A yellow alert is raised when power supply is nearing insufficient levels, while a red alert is issued when supply is not enough to meet demand.

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1: up! Hours after chaos erupted at the Senate as he evaded uniformed armed men supposedly sent to arrest him on Wednesday, Senate Ronald De La Rosa reportedly managed to slip out of the building at 2:30 a.m. Thursday. Senate President Alan Peter Cayetano confirmed that De La Rosa had left the Senate building with Senator Robin Hood Padilla. Members of the Philippine Marines were at the Senate complex on Wednesday to secure the area, and not just individual senators, Armed Forces Chief General Romeo Browner Jr. said, as he emphasized that none of them fired the shots that triggered a melee while uniformed armed men were supposedly searching for Senate Ronald De La Rosa. Power grids in Luzon and the Visayas were again placed under red alert yesterday as electricity supply remained strained, raising the risk of rotational blackouts in several provinces. A yellow alert is raised when power supply is nearing insufficient levels, while a red alert is issued when supply is not enough to meet demand.

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1: Hours after chaos erupted at the Senate as he evaded uniformed armed men supposedly sent to arrest him on Wednesday, Senate Ronald De La Rosa reportedly managed to slip out of the building at 2:30 a.m. Thursday. Senate President Alan Peter Cayetano confirmed that De La Rosa had left the Senate building with Senator Robin Hood Padilla. Members of the Philippine Marines were at the Senate complex on Wednesday to secure the area, and not just individual senators, Armed Forces Chief General Romeo Browner Jr. said, as he emphasized that none of them fired the shots that triggered a melee while uniformed armed men were supposedly searching for Senate Ronald De La Rosa. Power grids in Luzon and the Visayas were again placed under red alert yesterday as electricity supply remained strained, raising the risk of rotational blackouts in several provinces. A yellow alert is raised when power supply is nearing insufficient levels, while a red alert is issued when supply is not enough to meet demand.

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1: up! By the way, do you recall what the disciple Thomas said when he saw the resurrected Christ for the first time? My Lord and my God. Jesus, for him, was both Lord of his life and the God calling for his devotion. Billy Graham once said that throughout his life, Jesus was God. But when Jesus also became Lord for him, everything else in life changed. When you recognize Jesus as your Lord, you know he is close to you at all times, cares for you as no one else can, and that he is always encouraging your devotion to him. And when I confess Jesus as Lord, as Thomas did, I am saying, I belong to him, bought with a price. He is my Lord and my God. This is by the

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1: Rise up! Hours after chaos erupted at the Senate as he evaded uniformed armed men supposedly sent to arrest him on Wednesday, Senate Ronald De La Rosa reportedly managed to slip out of the building at 2:30 a.m. Thursday. Senate President Alan Peter Cayetano confirmed that De La Rosa had left the Senate building with Senator Robin Hood Padilla. Members of the Philippine Marines were at the Senate complex on Wednesday to secure the area, and not just individual senators, Armed Forces Chief General Romeo Browner Jr. said, as he emphasized that none of them fired the shots that triggered a melee while uniformed armed men were supposedly searching for Senate Ronald De La Rosa. Power grids in Luzon and the Visayas were again placed under red alert yesterday as electricity supply remained strained, raising the risk of rotational blackouts in several provinces. A yellow alert is raised when power supply is nearing insufficient levels, while a red alert is issued when supply is not enough to meet demand.

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1: Hours after chaos erupted at the Senate as he evaded uniformed armed men supposedly sent to arrest him on Wednesday, Senate Ronald De La Rosa reportedly managed to slip out of the building at 2:30 a.m. Thursday. Senate President Alan Peter Cayetano confirmed that De La Rosa had left the Senate building with Senator Robin Hood Padilla. Members of the Philippine Marines were at the Senate complex on Wednesday to secure the area, and not just individual senators, Armed Forces Chief General Romeo Browner Jr. said, as he emphasized that none of them fired the shots that triggered a melee while uniformed armed men were supposedly searching for Senate Ronald De La Rosa. Power grids in Luzon and the Visayas were again placed under red alert yesterday as electricity supply remained strained, raising the risk of rotational blackouts in several provinces. A yellow alert is raised when power supply is nearing insufficient levels, while a red alert is issued when supply is not enough to meet demand.

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1: Hours after chaos erupted at the Senate as he evaded uniformed armed men supposedly sent to arrest him on Wednesday, Senate Ronald De La Rosa reportedly managed to slip out of the building at 2:30 a.m. Thursday. Senate President Alan Peter Cayetano confirmed that De La Rosa had left the Senate building with Senator Robin Hood Padilla. Members of the Philippine Marines were at the Senate complex on Wednesday to secure the area, and not just individual senators, Armed Forces Chief General Romeo Browner Jr. said, as he emphasized that none of them fired the shots that triggered a melee while uniformed armed men were supposedly searching for Senate Ronald De La Rosa. Power grids in Luzon and the Visayas were again placed under red alert yesterday as electricity supply remained strained, raising the risk of rotational blackouts in several provinces. A yellow alert is raised when power supply is nearing insufficient levels, while a red alert is issued when supply is not enough to meet demand.

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1: Hours after chaos erupted at the Senate as he evaded uniformed armed men supposedly sent to arrest him on Wednesday, Senate Ronald De La Rosa reportedly managed to slip out of the building at 2:30 a.m. Thursday. Senate President Alan Peter Cayetano confirmed that De La Rosa had left the Senate building with Senator Robin Hood Padilla. Members of the Philippine Marines were at the Senate complex on Wednesday to secure the area, and not just individual senators, Armed Forces Chief General Romeo Browner Jr. said, as he emphasized that none of them fired the shots that triggered a melee while uniformed armed men were supposedly searching for Senate Ronald De La Rosa. Power grids in Luzon and the Visayas were again placed under red alert yesterday as electricity supply remained strained, raising the risk of rotational blackouts in several provinces. A yellow alert is raised when power supply is nearing insufficient levels, while a red alert is issued when supply is not enough to meet demand.

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1: Hours after chaos erupted at the Senate as he evaded uniformed armed men supposedly sent to arrest him on Wednesday, Senate Ronald De La Rosa reportedly managed to slip out of the building at 2:30 a.m. Thursday. Senate President Alan Peter Cayetano confirmed that De La Rosa had left the Senate building with Senator Robin Hood Padilla. Members of the Philippine Marines were at the Senate complex on Wednesday to secure the area, and not just individual senators, Armed Forces Chief General Romeo Browner Jr. said, as he emphasized that none of them fired the shots that triggered a melee while uniformed armed men were supposedly searching for Senate Ronald De La Rosa. Power grids in Luzon and the Visayas were again placed under red alert yesterday as electricity supply remained strained, raising the risk of rotational blackouts in several provinces. A yellow alert is raised when power supply is nearing insufficient levels, while a red alert is issued when supply is not enough to meet demand.

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1: Rise up! Hours after chaos erupted at the Senate as he evaded uniformed armed men supposedly sent to arrest him on Wednesday, Senate Ronald De La Rosa reportedly managed to slip out of the building at 2:30 a.m. Thursday. Senate President Alan Peter Cayetano confirmed that De La Rosa had left the Senate building with Senator Robin Hood Padilla. Members of the Philippine Marines were at the Senate complex on Wednesday to secure the area, and not just individual senators, Armed Forces Chief General Romeo Browner Jr. said, as he emphasized that none of them fired the shots that triggered a melee while uniformed armed men were supposedly searching for Senate Ronald De La Rosa. Power grids in Luzon and the Visayas were again placed under red alert yesterday as electricity supply remained strained, raising the risk of rotational blackouts in several provinces. A yellow alert is raised when power supply is nearing insufficient levels, while a red alert is issued when supply is not enough to meet demand.

something I've noticed lately when spending time with my niece and five nephews is this. Kids are really good at asking questions. They're not afraid to admit they don't know something. In fact, they're constantly asking for advice. I regularly get asked about stuff happening at school, sports, friendships, relationships, even when they're trying something out for the first time, like last summer when I took them golfing for the first time. They didn't pretend to have it all figured out. They asked questions to make sure they were doing it right. And honestly, that's wisdom. But somewhere along the way, as adults, we tend to lose that. We stop asking for help. We stop asking questions. We stop seeking advice. Instead, we push through on our own, pretending we've got everything under control, or maybe in our pride, we just don't want to let someone else in. But the Bible paints a very different picture of wisdom. The book of Proverbs says, "Plans fail for lack of counsel, but with many advisors they succeed." Elsewhere in Proverbs, it says, "The way of fools seems right to them, but the wise listen to advice." So here's the challenge, yours and mine, for this week. The next time we're facing something we're unsure about, instead of just pushing through on our own, let's pause and seek the advice of someone wise in our lives who can guide us through. We don't need to go it all alone. Now rolling into the music, I'm Mad. Here's Behold the Beloved with Ready to Die.

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Now here's the latest single from Set for the Fall, It's Never Again.

A flashback from Skillet that was awake and alive. This is the Mad Christian Radio Show, and I'm your host, Kristen McNulty. You know, it's okay to not always be accessible. Our phones have turned us all into the kind of people who are on call 24/7, 365. Every ping, every buzz, every notification feels like it's something we have to jump on and respond to right away. But if we're jumping every time our phone goes off, we lose the ability to focus on what's right in front of us. Think about this. We understand the concept at work or school. We silence our phones so that we could concentrate. But we need to learn how to do that in our time away from these places too. If you're volunteering at church or in a ministry, turn your phone off and be fully present in that role and with the people around you. If you're spending quiet time with God, reading your Bible, or praying, turn off your phone and give Him your full attention. And if you're taking a break for your mental health, don't be afraid to put your phone on Do Not Disturb or even leave it behind. I've started doing that when I go out into nature, and it's made a huge difference. It's amazing the things that you pick up and notice when you're not being distracted by what's happening on your phone. Because the truth is, you and I aren't crisis support workers with no off time. The world isn't going to stop spinning if you don't reply to a text for a few hours or even days. Your life isn't going to fall apart if you're not hearing every message the second it comes in. There's something really powerful and good for our souls about being fully present. So give yourself permission to unplug and fully live the moment you're in.

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1: My Song Pick of the Week is the song We Are Warriors from the band Ashes to Glory. In this song, the band talks about all the things we battle in this world. Trials, temptations, all kind of difficulties. But they remind us in this song that when the walls are closing in, we need to stop and remind ourselves who we are and how it's in Jesus' name, not our own, that we win. Because like the band sings, we are warriors who could rise up from the flames, not in our own power, but in Jesus' name. Remember that today, no matter what you're facing. With more on that, here's from Ashes to Glory with We Are Warriors, my Song Pick of the Week on Mad.

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0: A song inspired by the story of Jonah that was Pilgrim King and drowning a plan. This is the Mad Christian Radio Show. KB just dropped his newest song called Left Hand a few days ago, and it's one that honors marriage. This is one of the many singles he's been dropping this year as he's gearing up to release a new album, This Cannot Be Sold, later this summer on July 10th. 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
1: There are good days and bad days. 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Your anxiety is kicking in. The kids' school grades are slipping. And maybe someone chewed you out and you know it wasn't your fault. On days like this, you wonder, God, where are you? This isn't worth it.

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1: Rise up! Hours after chaos erupted at the Senate as he evaded uniformed armed men supposedly sent to arrest him on Wednesday, Senate Ronald De La Rosa reportedly managed to slip out of the building at 2:30 a.m. Thursday. Senate President Alan Peter Cayetano confirmed that De La Rosa had left the Senate building with Senator Robin Hood Padilla. Members of the Philippine Marines were at the Senate complex on Wednesday to secure the area, and not just individual senators, Armed Forces Chief General Romeo Browner Jr. said, as he emphasized that none of them fired the shots that triggered a melee while uniformed armed men were supposedly searching for Senate Ronald De La Rosa. Power grids in Luzon and the Visayas were again placed under red alert yesterday as electricity supply remained strained, raising the risk of rotational blackouts in several provinces. A yellow alert is raised when power supply is nearing insufficient levels, while a red alert is issued when supply is not enough to meet demand.

Wolves at the Gate and Peace That Starts the War. Hey, this is the Mad Christian Radio Show, and I'm your host, Kristen McNulty. Coming at you next is the latest single from Matt Sasano. Here's Bridges.

0: Survivors.
1: Jeremy Camp with Skillet and No Survivors. 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
1: Firefly and Die Free. Are you going through a trial right now? You've been praying for relief, but somewhere deep down inside, the doubts are starting to creep in if God's really going to come through for you this time. If that's you, then you'll want to stick around for our Impact Devotional coming your way in about 10 minutes because it's on that very issue. That's on the way soon, but first it's Caleb Hiles and Darkness Before the Dawn.

Now up with this week's Impact Devotional. If you're anything like me, one thought tends to creep in when you're hit with a challenge or trial or tragedy, and that is the doubt if God's really going to come through this time. The danger of this doubt is that if given enough thought, that one weed of doubt can grow into a garden that starts choking out your faith. But there's one thing I've learned that works when you start to doubt and when you start to question, and that is to look back and see what God has done. In the middle of another sleepless night, on the drive home from a devastating diagnosis, on your front porch after being served with the papers, look back. Hindsight can fuel our faith and remind us of the goodness of God like few things can, so look back. In Psalm 143, the psalmist puts this practice in the lowest of places when he prayed, "I am losing all hope, I am paralyzed with fear, I remember the days of old, I ponder all your great works and think about what you have done." So every time the sky looks dark and scary, every time life hands you another storm, instead of focusing on the height of the waves or the depth of the problem, look back and remember the times where God came through in a way that only He can. Look back and reminisce about the times you suffered great loss, but see too how He carried you through and provided a sense of purpose on the other side. Look back and be reminded of all the times when you thought God was saying no, it was really only a not yet. Look back. The psalmist captured the importance of looking back again in Psalm 77, where it says, "And I said, this is my fate. The Most High has turned His hand against me. But then I recall all of you have done, O Lord. I remember your wonderful deeds of long ago. They are constantly in my thoughts. I cannot stop thinking about your mighty works." When we fill our minds with what God has done in the past, we begin to lose any doubts we have about what He could do in our present. So look back. Recall the things God has done in your life and in the lives of the people around you. Read His word and the records of generation after generation of His faithfulness in the Bible. And invite those around you to testify to what God has done in their lives so you could be encouraged here and now. The God we follow has a track record of miracles and interventions and faithfulness that stretches back to before time as we know it. He's done it before, He could do it again. Look back and hold on to that in faith.

Look, self-awareness, pride's a coat and yes, I like to wear it. Buttoned up, don't like to let no air in with a pair of gloves that I hope doesn't perish. I discovered though when I get holes in them and I let joy in, I'm in higher spirits. My mistakes are like a screaming parrot, just repeating lyrics. I can barely bear it when I'm lost. Road is narrow, I'm looking down at

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Failing's how you grow and learn your lessons, kids. 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You can learn to pick yourself back up again and train your brain to not be such a

a remake of a classic TFK song. That was Thousand Foot Crutch and James Michael with We Are. Now another classic hit, this one from the band Red. Here's Die For You on the Mad Christian Radio Show.

0: this question. Unless someone has just cut us off in traffic, we just got an unexpected bill, or someone had recently wounded us. Surface anger that we can see and feel isn't the anger that gets us in trouble. It's the anger under the surface of our everyday lives that we haven't dealt with. It sits there quiet and motionless, hiding in a dark spot in our mind, waiting for the right moment to grab its next victim. We get so used to it that we forget it's even there. It waits to explode into our life, and when it does, it quietly eats away at everything around it. Pretty soon, many relationships in all kinds of areas in our life are a mess. Anger is a deadly emotion to carry around in our life. It wants everything its way, not caring who it destroys. There is only one way to deal with anger, and that is to give it away. The Bible says that we can cast all our cares on Jesus, and he will deal with them. If you haven't been able to get rid of anger in your life, quit holding on to it. Come to Jesus in prayer, and he will take it away.
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1: Hours after chaos erupted at the Senate as he evaded uniformed armed men supposedly sent to arrest him on Wednesday, Senate Ronald De La Rosa reportedly managed to slip out of the building at 2:30 a.m. Thursday. Senate President Alan Peter Cayetano confirmed that De La Rosa had left the Senate building with Senator Robin Hood Padilla. Members of the Philippine Marines were at the Senate complex on Wednesday to secure the area, and not just individual senators, Armed Forces Chief General Romeo Browner Jr. said, as he emphasized that none of them fired the shots that triggered a melee while uniformed armed men were supposedly searching for Senate Ronald De La Rosa. Power grids in Luzon and the Visayas were again placed under red alert yesterday as electricity supply remained strained, raising the risk of rotational blackouts in several provinces. A yellow alert is raised when power supply is nearing insufficient levels, while a red alert is issued when supply is not enough to meet demand.
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Ready Fuels. Hey, it's Kristen McNulty, and this is the Mad Christian Radio Show. We've still got nearly an hour left together, and on the way are hits from artists like The Protest, Demon Hunter, Hudson Tucker, and Seventh Day Slumber, to name a few. But first, to get this next set of music kicked off, it's Nine Lashes and Write It Down.

Demon Hunter and the Pain in Me is gone. Now opening up the archives for a song from the 2015 release, This Is Not a Test. Here's Toby Mac, Until the Day I Die.

is known for cold winters, thrilling hockey, good old-fashioned maple syrup, and exciting radio. Coming at you from Timmins, Ontario, this is the Mad Christian Radio Show.

0: that for a song you haven't heard in a while? That was John Rubin and Nuisance. This is the Mad Christian Radio Show. So there's a new study that came out from the Barna Group that really made me stop and think when I read it. The study found that only 22% of Americans say Christians are known for being empathetic. Think of that. Only 22% of Americans feel that Christians are known for being empathetic. And it goes deeper than that. Nearly half the people who don't identify with any faith say that to them, Christianity comes across as judgmental or hypocritical. When asked what they actually want from conversations with Christians, the answer was simple: listen without judgment. And that's a tough one, because if we're honest, sometimes we're quicker to judge than we are to listen. But when you look at scripture, the call is pretty clear. Yes, there's a place for accountability, but the New Testament outlines that's reserved for those who are part of the body of Christ, not for those who don't claim to follow Jesus. In 1 Corinthians chapter 5, verse 12, Paul says, "It isn't my responsibility to judge outsiders, but it certainly is your responsibility to judge those inside the church who are sinning." That's a pretty direct reminder that we're to hold ourselves and fellow believers to the standards of the Bible, but we're not called to point fingers at people who are outside the church and don't claim to follow the Bible. Instead, we're called to love and reach out to them where they are, not pointing fingers, but providing love and pointing them to Jesus. So maybe the takeaway for us today is simple: be slower to judge and quicker to listen. Be known for compassion, not criticism. Be the kind of person who cares more about sharing the gospel than looking down on someone. Be someone who loves like Jesus with no conditions. Because when people feel heard and loved, they're far more open to hearing truth.
1: We are the salt of the earth. Here's another salt shaker. Look at your to-do list: a school project, overtime at work, taking the car for servicing, a birthday to plan for. How are you supposed to do just one thing at a time? How about that reoccurring problem, that sin that you've been trying to eliminate? It just won't go away. In Exodus, God gave Moses the strategy, not the whole plan at once, just provision for one day. So tackle your to-do list by asking God to give you the strength for today. Focus on standing up to sin today only. Whatever comes tomorrow, ask God to get you through it tomorrow, one day at a time. Let the world know what's inside. Be a soul shaker. For the Mad Christian Radio Show, I'm Scott Jackson.

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Leave your comment on the Mad Christian Radio Facebook page. 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

7-day slumber and What a God, closing things off with a song that reminds us that when we're facing obstacles, when we're facing battles that seem so much bigger than we are, the outcome doesn't rest with us. The battle belongs to the Lord, and He is more than capable of winning any war, overcoming any obstacle, and carrying us through any trial. With more on that and to close off Mad for the week, it's Honor and Glory with Battle Belongs. Have a great week and may God

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1: up! Hours after chaos erupted at the Senate as he evaded uniformed armed men supposedly sent to arrest him on Wednesday, Senate Ronald De La Rosa reportedly managed to slip out of the building at 2:30 a.m. Thursday. Senate President Alan Peter Cayetano confirmed that De La Rosa had left the Senate building with Senator Robin Hood Padilla. Members of the Philippine Marines were at the Senate complex on Wednesday to secure the area, and not just individual senators, Armed Forces Chief General Romeo Browner Jr. said, as he emphasized that none of them fired the shots that triggered a melee while uniformed armed men were supposedly searching for Senate Ronald De La Rosa. Power grids in Luzon and the Visayas were again placed under red alert yesterday as electricity supply remained strained, raising the risk of rotational blackouts in several provinces. A yellow alert is raised when power supply is nearing insufficient levels, while a red alert is issued when supply is not enough to meet demand.

0: 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Coming up on the show, jam-packed show. You don't want to miss this one. Segment four, I know I normally do new music right there, but a lot of classic Christian hip-hop songs turned 15 this month. 15 years of Christian hip-hop this month. And I got to say this, man, six years ago, I put out my first song and it went viral. I can't wait till I hit the 15-year mark. But we'll play some of Christian hip-hop's classics in segment four. We'll do that in place of the new music. Segment three, Delta Airlines will no longer serve this type of person. Yeah, you got to stick around. I'll tell you all about that. Segment two, Mark White shows up with his Make a Difference Minute, and I got your top 15 songs from around the nation. 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With that being said, buckle up. Let's jump right into the countdown. Coming in this week with the number 15 song is probably the most dancingest, I don't even know if that's a word, artist in the world, George Rose. He's amped up at number 15.
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0: 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And remember, you can always text your way into the show. Maybe even if you need prayer, we're here for 281-886-3915. As we keep the countdown going with Dante Pride and Nathan Davis Jr. with the number 14 song, Make Me Brand New.
1: Number 14.

0: 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Swing by blessedbeats.com as we go into the number 13 song. I'll say this. Welcome to the site and welcome to the tribe. Here's number 13. Indie Tribe coming straight at you.
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0: 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Little Birdie just told me it's a brand new number one. What would that be? We have to stick and stay and find out. Right now, God is by my side. Here's my friend, Caleb Gordon, at number 12.
1: Number 12.

0: T. That's that O-C-O-E-E. Eleven songs to go inside the Bless Beats Live weekend syndicated show. This guy has been literally touring off of a major hit that he made probably 10 years ago, and he's giving us new music now. He's back. He's been on a countdown about 3 weeks. Check this one out. It's called War. Here's Shepherd.
1: Number 11.

0: 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Remember, beats is spelled with a Z. The number 10 song, In God I Flex. 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

0: Nine songs to go inside the Blessed Beast Live Weekend Syndicated Show. Remember in segment four, coming up in place of new music, we are playing songs that are 15 years old. That means some of these artists have been doing it more than a decade, doing it for the kingdom and doing it well. This guy right here, he's been consistent with it and comes in at number nine. Here's Derek Minor with Up.
1: Number nine.

0: 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The money that we make, it can't replace faith and hope and love. That's what makes life worth being awake.
1: 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I had a chance to take some of our Zoom morning meetup family to the concert. KB showed up and came to town, and he had everybody washed by the blood. I'll tell you after this song how you could join us on our morning meetup. Here's the number 8 song, KB, Blood 2.
2: Number 8.

0: That's KB right there. It's out the Blessed Peace Live Weekend Syndicated Show. All right. Do you have a devotional? Do you have a faith-based family? All right, check this out. We do this thing called the morning meetup. We do it each and every morning for 3 days a week, Monday, Tuesday, and Wednesday. And we actually start the day before you step outside the four walls with a little devotion, some prayer, some networking, and some amazing Bible study. And it goes on each and every morning, 7:30 Central Time. I know we're listening worldwide, but 7:30 a.m. Central Time. Now, if you want that link right now, drop me a text and text the word link to 281-886-3915. 281-886-3915. Text the word link to 281-886-3915. I'll send you the link to the morning meetup and you can become part of our tribe. All right. Stick and Stay segment two is on the way. That rhymes. This is the Blessed Peace Live Weekend Syndicated Show. OPM Rise Up Radio. All right, welcome back. Segment number two. This is the Blessed Peace Live Weekend Syndicated Show. My name is Marcus Sullivan, and the segment is being brought to you by Lockdown Love. It's a feature that we keep our business line open for the inmates to call. Some still call, some now just text. It's all good. They get a chance to actually call, collect, and we'll take the call, and we can get a chance to pray, just talk, and network fellowship with some of the inmates. It's why we call it Lockdown Love. Please, sir, please, ma'am, if you would so kindly sow a seed into our mission, all right? It is our Cash App is at Blessed Beats. Beats is spelled with a Z. That's B-L-E-S-S-E-D. Beats is spelled B-E-A-T. Z. Let's continue the countdown with Alex Jean, one of my wife's favorite artists. Here he is at number seven with Under the Blood.
1: Number seven.
2: Under the blood, miss me, under the blood. 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

0: 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Hey, as I know, summer is coming. 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Chicago will come your way. 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In the subject, put Vacation Bible School, all right? And we'll get back to you. That's a bet. That's a bet. No, that's the number 6 song. It's Miles Minnick.
1: Number 6.

0: 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We're on Instagram. Our motto, you follow us, we'll follow you back. Just send me a comment on one of the posts and just tell me what city, what station you're listening from. Got you on the follow. It's automatic, all right? 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Blessed Beats Live on Instagram. Like I said, it's automatic, just like Hovi at number five.
1: Number five.

0: four songs to go inside the Blessed Beats Live Weekend Syndicated Show. I was talking to Phil out in Wisconsin. Phil, thank you so much for being part of our morning meetup that we do Monday, Tuesday, and Wednesday each and every week. And we were talking about this group. I said it reminds me of the Wu-Tang Clan. Yes, the way they move and how hype they are reminds me of the 1990s hip-hop group, the Wu-Tang Clan. And here they are at number 4, the Indie Tribe, with Location. Check it out.
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1: 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My guy Bizzle is putting out a lot of content. He put out a song and he had his wife interviewed on it. And he's talking about being a dad, being a business person. You got to go check out Bizzle's Instagram page at Bizzle, B-I-Z-Z-L-E. Check his Instagram page out and look what he says about his wife as we go into this Mother's Day weekend. Number three song is Hit 'Em Up. Here's Bizzle.
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Two songs to go inside the Blessed Beast Live weekend syndicated show. This guy dominating over here in the States, dominating in South Africa. What up, Johannesburg? We know you hear the show. And dominating in Europe. I'm talking about Limo Blaze. He's having his...

0: And we made it down to the number one song this week inside the Bless Beats Live Weekend Syndicated Show. I played this song Wednesday on our morning meetup, and everybody seemed to love it. And when you think about this song, I cannot believe a Christian hip-hop artist got this song cleared. Let me tell you the backstory on it. Usher, the R&B sensation, maybe legend, even might want to call him a legend, had a hit record back in early 2000s, late 90s, and it was called You Make Me Wanna. And Aaron Cole was bold and brave enough to actually send for her clearance on this song. He actually called the song Usher in the Spirit. The lyrics to Usher's song, not so positive. But the way Aaron Cole put his remix on it, you got to check it out. New stuff. Number one song this week in the country, Usher in the Spirit. Here's Aaron Cole.
1: Number one.

0: New stuff. Number one, Usher in the Spirit. Aaron Cole takes the number one spot this week. You can always go by the website, blessedbeast.com, to get a full replay of the countdown. It's always there for you to check it out. Time to check in Alabama with the homie Mark White as he makes a difference in 1 minute. 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
3: When Coach Summitt was diagnosed in early 2011, I would say her almost immediate response, you know, she was diagnosed in April of 2011, and by November of 2011, the foundation had been formed. She had gone public. She had shared her disease. She had shared what this was going to look like. And the reason why that is just so unbelievable and so, I mean, life-changing is when you think about Alzheimer's disease and dementia, it can be a very isolating disease. A lot of people, the natural tendency is to kind of take a step back from public life. Part of that is because, as they start maybe losing the ability to form words, or they can't remember someone's name, or they can't respond as quickly to a question, there's like almost a layer of embarrassment or shame there. And so their natural reaction is, okay, well, I'm going to start pulling back. I'm not going to be out in public. I'm not going to share this. And Coach Summitt's was, nope, I'm going to own this, and I'm going to make the best of it. And not just make the best of it, but I am going to make sure that we do something in the future so that no family one day has to hear that their loved one has been diagnosed. She was willing to use her platform to give a face to the disease and to use it to, again, really just propel work forward.
1: You can find out more information about the Pat Summitt Foundation by going to patsummitt.org. That's patsummitt.org. For more stories of encouragement and community, follow The Mark White Show. 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
0: 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I'll talk about some airlines. Let's talk about it next. Don't move. 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

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Don't move.

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Travel this summer may look different. We're talking about airlines next. Delta Airlines will no longer serve snacks to this type of passenger. Could it be you? I'll tell you about it next. Don't move.

0: All right, welcome back to the Blessed Beast Live Weekend Syndicated Show. Travel is definitely trending all over. We know over the last few days, Spirit Airlines. Why it had to be Spirit? I mean, they wasn't the greatest airlines, but maybe if they named their airlines Holy Spirit. I don't know. Either way, they closed its doors and it was flights were trending. But even worse, Delta Airlines will no longer serve snacks and drinks to these passengers. What am I talking about? If you are now booked on a short Delta Airlines flight this summer, there's a good chance you won't be getting any complimentary drinks or any snacks. Nope, Delta Airlines just announced a distance-based service overhaul. You mean tell me you can pay for your flight ticket and not get the goodies? Let me find an airline that's going to hook it up. They say this distance-based service overhaul eliminates complimentary snacks and beverages on routes that are 349 miles or fewer. So you got to go far to get that little old snack, right? They say this policy applies only to main cabin and Delta Comfort passengers, not to those seated in first class. What? They say, what's changing and when? This starts maybe at the end of next week, May 19th, they say when they say they start. No service on all flights under 350 miles. Full beverage and snack service are 350 miles or over. The cutoff puts Delta at its most restrictive threshold among the three major U.S. legacy carriers, United, American, and Delta. What? No Southwest? All right, right now, drop me a text. What's your favorite airline? 281-886-3915.
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0: 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I got something brand new that I want to try next. I'll tell you about it. 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OPM, Rise Up Radio. All right, welcome back to the Blessed Peace Live Weekend Syndicated Show. Some of Christian hip-hop's, we call them OGs now, legends, started over a decade ago, so I found out a bunch of songs that turned songs and records that turned 15 years old this month. Yeah, I got to get a chance to dive right into some of those songs. So let's get right to it. Lecrae, right now, king of Christian hip hop, and he was probably one of the early pioneers when he first did this one. Remember Overdose? It sounded like this.
1: The numbers are alarming. A new report revealed today.
2: I hear they're trying to blow money fast, right? Overdosing in record. I mean, we ain't trying to diss nobody. Yeah. They're going to talk drugs. Overdose. Let's give them that overdose.

Show. Lecrae overdose off the album Rehab. I remember that was my first Christian hip hop CD. Still a classic. I might have to play the whole thing. All right. One of his sidekicks, he did the song Background. I can play the background. I can't sing, but that's how it kind of went with this artist. He goes by the name today, Andy Mineo. Back then, he went by C-Light. He had this song called Fool's Gold. Check it out.

That's Andy Mineo right there. Ironically, Andy Mineo and Lecrae had the number one song for about a year with Coming In Hot, and they did that one just a few years ago. It hadn't turned 15 yet, but let's keep count the 15th anniversary episode down right now. Dylan Chase. I don't know if I remember this one, but it is a banger. Check this one out. It's called Weak.

0: 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This guy, I guess a lot of artists change their names after they get a little bit older or more mature. He went by the name Pro back then. And I had him, I actually had him feature on my song in 2020. It's probably about time to get back in the booth myself. But here's Derek Minor now, had this song called A Life Worth Dying For.
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Do you remember this one? Let It Knock. That means turn your speakers up. Thistle. Where's that guy? Hadn't heard from him in a while. Maybe I'll swing by his Instagram page. But Let It Lock right here. Here's Thistle.

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Riot was one of the songs that was probably topping the charts back then. Tadashi, he's an OG today, but he was a monster about 15 years ago. Check it out. Riot, right now. Here's Tadashi.

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Hey, check this out. I am in what they call H-Town. So I had to find an H-Town record. Houston, Texas is where I am in the Blessed Beast Live Show broadcast

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1: Rise up! Hours after chaos erupted at the Senate as he evaded uniformed armed men supposedly sent to arrest him on Wednesday, Senate Ronald De La Rosa reportedly managed to slip out of the building at 2:30 a.m. Thursday. Senate President Alan Peter Cayetano confirmed that De La Rosa had left the Senate building with Senator Robin Hood Padilla. Members of the Philippine Marines were at the Senate complex on Wednesday to secure the area, and not just individual senators, Armed Forces Chief General Romeo Browner Jr. said, as he emphasized that none of them fired the shots that triggered a melee while uniformed armed men were supposedly searching for Senate Ronald De La Rosa. Power grids in Luzon and the Visayas were again placed under red alert yesterday as electricity supply remained strained, raising the risk of rotational blackouts in several provinces. A yellow alert is raised when power supply is nearing insufficient levels, while a red alert is issued when supply is not enough to meet demand.

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1: Hours after chaos erupted at the Senate as he evaded uniformed armed men supposedly sent to arrest him on Wednesday, Senate Ronald De La Rosa reportedly managed to slip out of the building at 2:30 a.m. Thursday. Senate President Alan Peter Cayetano confirmed that De La Rosa had left the Senate building with Senator Robin Hood Padilla. Members of the Philippine Marines were at the Senate complex on Wednesday to secure the area, and not just individual senators, Armed Forces Chief General Romeo Browner Jr. said, as he emphasized that none of them fired the shots that triggered a melee while uniformed armed men were supposedly searching for Senate Ronald De La Rosa. Power grids in Luzon and the Visayas were again placed under red alert yesterday as electricity supply remained strained, raising the risk of rotational blackouts in several provinces. A yellow alert is raised when power supply is nearing insufficient levels, while a red alert is issued when supply is not enough to meet demand.

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1: up! Hours after chaos erupted at the Senate as he evaded uniformed armed men supposedly sent to arrest him on Wednesday, Senate Ronald De La Rosa reportedly managed to slip out of the building at 2:30 a.m. Thursday. Senate President Alan Peter Cayetano confirmed that De La Rosa had left the Senate building with Senator Robin Hood Padilla. Members of the Philippine Marines were at the Senate complex on Wednesday to secure the area, and not just individual senators, Armed Forces Chief General Romeo Browner Jr. said, as he emphasized that none of them fired the shots that triggered a melee while uniformed armed men were supposedly searching for Senate Ronald De La Rosa. Power grids in Luzon and the Visayas were again placed under red alert yesterday as electricity supply remained strained, raising the risk of rotational blackouts in several provinces. A yellow alert is raised when power supply is nearing insufficient levels, while a red alert is issued when supply is not enough to meet demand.

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1: Hours after chaos erupted at the Senate as he evaded uniformed armed men supposedly sent to arrest him on Wednesday, Senate Ronald De La Rosa reportedly managed to slip out of the building at 2:30 a.m. Thursday. Senate President Alan Peter Cayetano confirmed that De La Rosa had left the Senate building with Senator Robin Hood Padilla. Members of the Philippine Marines were at the Senate complex on Wednesday to secure the area, and not just individual senators, Armed Forces Chief General Romeo Browner Jr. said, as he emphasized that none of them fired the shots that triggered a melee while uniformed armed men were supposedly searching for Senate Ronald De La Rosa. Power grids in Luzon and the Visayas were again placed under red alert yesterday as electricity supply remained strained, raising the risk of rotational blackouts in several provinces. A yellow alert is raised when power supply is nearing insufficient levels, while a red alert is issued when supply is not enough to meet demand.

0: 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Rise
1: up! Hours after chaos erupted at the Senate as he evaded uniformed armed men supposedly sent to arrest him on Wednesday, Senate Ronald De La Rosa reportedly managed to slip out of the building at 2:30 a.m. Thursday. Senate President Alan Peter Cayetano confirmed that De La Rosa had left the Senate building with Senator Robin Hood Padilla. Members of the Philippine Marines were at the Senate complex on Wednesday to secure the area, and not just individual senators, Armed Forces Chief General Romeo Browner Jr. said, as he emphasized that none of them fired the shots that triggered a melee while uniformed armed men were supposedly searching for Senate Ronald De La Rosa. Power grids in Luzon and the Visayas were again placed under red alert yesterday as electricity supply remained strained, raising the risk of rotational blackouts in several provinces. A yellow alert is raised when power supply is nearing insufficient levels, while a red alert is issued when supply is not enough to meet demand.

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1: Hours after chaos erupted at the Senate as he evaded uniformed armed men supposedly sent to arrest him on Wednesday, Senate Ronald De La Rosa reportedly managed to slip out of the building at 2:30 a.m. Thursday. Senate President Alan Peter Cayetano confirmed that De La Rosa had left the Senate building with Senator Robin Hood Padilla. Members of the Philippine Marines were at the Senate complex on Wednesday to secure the area, and not just individual senators, Armed Forces Chief General Romeo Browner Jr. said, as he emphasized that none of them fired the shots that triggered a melee while uniformed armed men were supposedly searching for Senate Ronald De La Rosa. Power grids in Luzon and the Visayas were again placed under red alert yesterday as electricity supply remained strained, raising the risk of rotational blackouts in several provinces. A yellow alert is raised when power supply is nearing insufficient levels, while a red alert is issued when supply is not enough to meet demand.

We're going to sing about the name of Jesus Christ, the name of the Lord. And it's our desire tonight that we would just lift His name above all other names. Can you just close your eyes for a moment and say this name, Jesus? Say it again, Jesus. What does that name mean to us tonight? What does it mean to you tonight? When I speak the name of Jesus, it's as though I can see His face and I can sense His arms wrapped around me. And I realize that there's so much power and dynamic in that name that my life forever has been changed. Praise His name. That's what we're going to do tonight. Let's do it now.

0: 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Rise
1: up! By the way, how do you feel when someone, say a boss, says to you, "We need to talk"? Or maybe it's a spouse or a close friend. You probably have the sense that the conversation is not going to be a good one. You might wonder what you have done wrong to bring about the "we need to talk" pronouncement. And then perhaps the conversation turns out to be a good and necessary one, and you are relieved and even thankful that you had the conversation. There are times when a good heart-to-heart conversation can be a great blessing, such as the times you might go to your Lord God saying, "We need to talk," knowing that He is always ready and waiting to listen. This

Don't let me face this loneliness alone. Making well with my soul. I need a peace that only heaven knows. Jesus, could you please just sit and cry with me till I can't sing, till I can't sing.

0: 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Rise
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3: Hello and welcome to God's Promises. I'm Pastor Ed Brady. In each program, we unpack a different idea. Sometimes we'll talk about hell or forgiveness. This time, Jesus. Just who is Jesus? And what is his purpose? He came here to die for our sins, to open the gates of heaven, and by his shed blood at the cross, your sins and my sins are forgiven. That's who Jesus is. For by him, all things were created in heaven and on earth, visible and invisible. Beyond that, Jesus reveals who the Father is. The Father God is spirit and beyond our comprehension. So Jesus came to earth in the form of a human. And if we know Jesus, the man who walked the earth, who was fully God and fully man, you know the Father. The Trinity, Father, Son, and Holy Spirit are three persons in one God. Why don't the planets run into each other, bump into each other? God is a God of order. He's the ruler of the universe. In Isaiah chapter 33, verse 22, for the Lord is our judge, the Lord is our lawgiver, the Lord is our king. Three parts of government: the judiciary, the judge, the legislative, the lawgiver, and the executive, the king. And Jesus reconciles the fallen. Without Jesus, your sins can't be forgiven. The Bible says without the shedding of blood, there's no remission of sins. Well, in the Old Testament, they would use lambs and other animals and shed their blood on the altar. And now our sins can be forgiven through the shed blood of Jesus Christ. So what's the bottom line? That in all things, he might have preeminence. Put Jesus number one in your life. A ranking as pastor I often share with people that I go to church with is 1, Jesus, spouse, children, other. Jesus 1, spouse 2, children 3, other. And most of us spend so much time with other. For example, how much time do you spend using your cell phone, smartphone, or your laptop computer each day compared to the time that you spend praying or reading the Bible? It's important for us to accept Jesus, who is our Lord, our Savior, our Redeemer, our King. Jesus said, my Father is always working, and so am I. For the Father loves the Son and shows him in everything he's doing. In fact, if you know Jesus, the Son, you know the Father. And after Jesus died on the cross, shed his blood for our sins, was raised from the dead and went back to heaven, they sent another, a comforter, the Holy Spirit, to lead, guide, and direct us. I tell you the truth, those who listen to my message and believe in God who sent me have eternal life. They will never be condemned for their sins, but they've already passed from death into life. That's in John chapter 5, verse 24. There's going to be judgment of all people. The bad people get judgment, and these people rejected Jesus as their Savior. Well, you know which way they're going.
4: Uh-oh!
3: The people who are born again, who believe in Jesus, are saved by grace through faith in Jesus, they'll go to a different judgment seat, a mercy seat. And Jesus, who has already forgiven your sins and mine, will welcome you and me into heaven with our mom and dad and family. What a wonderful person Jesus is. Get to know him yourself. Say that sinner's prayer and really mean it. Dear God, I'm a sinner. I need to be saved. I need to be reconciled by the blood of Jesus. You see, there's no special words to the sinner's prayer. All it has to be is sincere. Tell God you open your heart by faith and that you embrace Jesus as your personal Lord and Savior. Invite Jesus to come into your heart. Forgive your sins. He did that at the cross by his shed blood on Calvary. And once you invite Jesus into your heart, you're justified just as if you had never sinned.
5: Yeah.
3: Who is Jesus to you? That's the real question. We can tell you what the Bible says, but who is Jesus to you? Take some time in prayer and invite Jesus into your heart today.
5: Yeah.
3: That is God's promises for this time. Thank you so much for listening. Invite your friends to tune in. And thanks most of all for your prayers.
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0: Yep, the young lady in the back with the I Heart Jamie Gray shirt on.
2: Hey, question. Hello. Good morning. I'm just wondering, when can we expect you and Michael and Kevin and DC Talk get back together? We're just too
0: home. That question's already been asked enough tonight.
3: Mr. Mack.
0: Yes, you, sir, with the haircut from 1985.
3: Can we get an update on Mr. Tarbox? Does he still have that rash?
0: Listen, we need to keep all the questions directed to Toby, please.
1: Toby, over here, man. Toby.
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